You know, I've been through so many changes in my life, girl. Oh, I've been up real high where I thought I didn't need anybody. And then again, I've been down real low where there was no one in my life that needed me. I found that material things I thought had so much value. Oh, girl, didn't really have any value at all. That I was a lonely man, a man with no direction, with no purpose, with no one to love and no one to love me for me.

0: 3 to 6 p.m. We don't do boring. Merafong. Waladin is behind the wheel and the Hater Hola 360 drive is about to get loud, fun and messy. 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
1: 4 p.m. on the dot, Agility and Chant, and it's still a beautiful Wednesday, the 16th of September, 2026. So you're still tuned in to Merafong 360 Radio, your precise, a local, global connection. You're still tuned in with your boy, the guy with the capital letter W and D, the one and only Waladin. So, ladies and gent, with that being said, I would don't like to waste time. This is the hour to introduce our question of the day. Yes, our question of the day, ladies and gent. So, I'm about to introduce it to you so that you know exactly what we are talking about. You can go follow us on our social media platform, Merafong 360 Radio. And then, yeah, this question is specifically on Facebook, lady and gent. If you go to Facebook, you will find it, and then you can hit us up under the comment section. And it, that's what's important. So, the question stands as follows. I have so much saliva. So, lady and gent, the question is, will you try something life-threatening just for the experience or choose to play safe? Will you try something life-threatening just for the experience or choose to play safe? That's what we are talking about on this hour. I would really love to know. You know, there are those people who do content creation, Lydia and Jen, to take content creation to another level, to the next level. And then you find them climbing mountains. You know, the recent Spider-Man was there, though. It's the Ethiopian Spider-Man, if I'm not mistaken. Yeah, who was trending that just lost his life and all that. You know, but yeah, we'll talk about that. We get deeper into it so that you know. But Komanje, I want you to tell me, will you try something life-threatening just for the experience or choose to play safe? So, Matrix, a lady and gent, with Snetemba, Marumba Peach, and Sini, lady and gent, but to get a mapupo. Enjoy.

That is Babalwa M, Kelly and Chance, Atsigena Botata, and on this one, she has Sticks and Nacho Kelly and Chance. And DT, we are still discussing all things about our topic of today. And I want to know, to winner, are you a risk taker? But you need to understand the risk that you take, it's life threatening risk, because of you need the experience. Or when are you that type of person that says, nah, not everything about me, I play it safe. There are those people that don't take risk for nobody, lady and gent, because they prefer to be on the safe side. And then there are those who say, nah, I want to climb those mountains. Nah, I want to take that risk, you understand? So, lady and gent, when or which type or which where do you fall? Are you the risk taker or are you the actual safe chooser? You understand? Because the thing about you is funny, you know, because if you take the risk, you do it for experience, just to tell the truth, lady and chat, you know, and to come back and tell and testify with you, this is this, you know. You know those people, we see them also on our social medias. Those are the videos or the reels that we check, lady and gent, midnight or 2 a.m. in the morning. You understand? Yeah, those kind of reels that you would be watching of people building houses in the jungle. You know, people taking risks. You know, we see those people going in the ocean, diving deeper. We see those people finding abandoned buildings, finding haunted houses, you know, because why? They want the experience, lady and gent. It's something that they are interested in, and it's something they always chase, you know. So they tell me on 076-350-1915 to win, which part are you in? We're going to move forward, lady and gent. And you see, here's the one and only, lady and gent, Marilyn Aura, at again, Mabebuza.

30 minutes inside our second hour, Gelidi and Che and Tanditi, and I'm still talking all things about our topic. I want to know, Gutuwena, would you take the risk, a life-threatening risk for experience, or when a lady and Che enter, you'll be the type that says, nope, I'll play it safe. You know a guy that got bitten by a lion? He was trending. I think it's in South Africa, if I'm not mistaken. I think that it's in South Africa. The way it's like, that guy is bitten by a lion, lady and gent, because he was taking a life-threatening risk, putting his hand inside a lion's cage, lady and gent. Bit the hand. I'm sure he doesn't even have a finger or two now, something like that, because it was a serious grip, lady and gent, and it was trending on TikTok, on Facebook, even on Instagram. Still a video I call on social, whereby a guy is bitten by a lion, and now it's, you know, he wanted the experience, and now he has it, you know, lady and gent. It would have been better, because he wanted to, like, pet it, you know, most when you brush, but they say when you brush a dog or a pet, they say it's a pet, they say you are petting it, you know. So lions are more like cats and dogs and all that, so it's, I know, Gutiyon, it's not a pet, it's not something that you can, you know, pet and put home. No ways, it's a wild animal, but also they are being pet, you know. So I think he wanted to pet it, but the noises he was making and all that, and then it bit a lion, bit the sandla lady and chat, and now the guy is in trouble. They trying to drag him, they can't, because now the grip is serious. The lion is gripping, like, serious grip, and they definitely warn you not to even touch the cage. But you wanted to take the risk. He wanted the experience. He had the bad one. Even though his wish was to have the good one, he has a bad experience. So you see how it is, lady and chat. Tell me on your side, would you take a life-threatening risk for the experience, or would you, lady and chat, choose to play it safe? Same deep at Izo Spana. Enjoy.

SMD Bolivian Janta with Tatohatsi and Zuma Bati Izospana, a beautiful song right here at Mirafon 360 Radio. We are longly left with 20 minutes again, Lady and Janta, before again we hit our third and final hour. And again, I hope you've been doing good. You've been doing awesome. And I hope you've been having a great day. So I want to know from you, Lady and Jant, would you take a life-threatening risk for the experience? And told Lady and Jant, for the experience, or when would you say I would play it safe? There are people who took life-threatening risk, and they still haven't been found even to this day. You remember those rich guys that who said they went out hunting the Titanic, Lady and Gent? Those who went disappearing with their submarine, boom, punts, and then they never came back. Till this day, they haven't been found. You understand the Lady and Gent? So it's hectic. It's really, really, really, really hectic. So I need you to tell me on 076-350-1915, would you be those people who love to take a life-threatening risk, or when would you say, nah, I'm playing it safe. 076-350-1915. Gabs are the small at the Ipopo.

Lady and Chant, that is the one and only DJ Kent, Moti Medu, and Brandon Praise, but to get Horns in the Sun. And this one, it's Tugson Remix. So, Lady and Chant, you've made it. Or rather, we are heading to our third and final hour. And Lady and Chant, I wanted to tell you to get this topic doesn't really end here. We can continue with it on our social media, Lady and Chant. And remember, it's Marathon 360 Radio, your precise local or global connection. We are all about educating, informing, and entertaining. Lady and Chant, we never miss. We really never miss. 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It's just Marathon 360 Radio. It's that easy to get hold of us. So with that being said, Lady and Gent, I'm going to play you the one and only Kevin Momo and Babalwa M, Bati Amalobolo. And then probably Lady and Gent will be on our third and final hour.

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in his presence. While I'm there thanking him, I know that I have a right. Whatever I need, he will supply. I believe tonight somebody just wants him to open up the windows of heaven for you. Let it rain. Send down your blessings, Lord. I just need you to move in this place tonight. I just need you to move in this place tonight. He's doing it right now.